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2: Everything, you know, is about details in this restaurant. You know, everything is very precise. Everything has to be at a certain place. You know, the glass, the fork, the knife. You know, things cannot be misplaced. I mean, everything needs to look perfectly, you know, just in order, clean and neat and tidy.
0: 乔尔卢布松美食房的风格是清一色的红黑大撞色，布置精美的桌面和摆放整齐的餐具，店内的装潢格调非常时尚。
2: Obviously, you know, Joël Robuchon is about black and red colors, so the red flower is, you know, reminiscent of the brand Joël Robuchon. There's always a lot of red in Joël Robuchon, including my type.
0: 红与黑是餐厅的主题色，经典的法国菜渗着点点现代风味，细腻精湛的厨艺以令用餐层次升华至味觉的艺术体验。
2: Those vegetables we buy every day, those cucumbers, the tomatoes, those peppers, everything is really fresh and really is renewed every day. Nothing stays here more than one day.
0: 乔尔卢布松美食房的现任主厨 Frankie 算是老爷子的大弟子，跟着老爷子有22年。
3: Alors, as you know, I'm working for him since many years. He's about 22 years that I'm working for him. So when I started with him, I was very young, only 19 years old. His philosophy is to use the best product.To cook as simple as possible to keep real flavor and always to respect the customer. You know, the customer is like we should respect as a family member. You know.
0: 乔尔卢布松美食坊在厨师长 Frankie 的带领下，现在拥有了一支专业化和国际化的厨师团队。
4: そこでも大体約2年間ぐらいシェフとして勤めさせていただいた後に、上海のロブションがオープンするということでこちらに来てベーカリーシェフとして赴任いたしました。仕事ではもちろん厳しい時もあるんですけれども、もちろんプライベートでもみんなで遊びに行ったりとか本当に楽しい、愉快で楽しい仲間です。これからもっともっと私のパンを味わっていただきたいと思いますので、そうするために、長く上海に住む必要があるかなと思ってます。